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0: Yeah. If I'm a little watch or my foyer, we see Uyo Tato or Nanga near Fiafi, Famangalo Mai, say, or our owner, or our Nanga near Fiafi. Yeah, if I'm a moya loaf of my young lay or lily tattoo to a fail while we are so luminai, pair to sign Maluna Finangalo. Mal, Fato Fafa so if what to Manuia Le Fiafi.
1: Yeah, le pese lesa usuina ya le pese ma sapulu le kale sia metisi matanga luenga metisi sapulu sale longa o le compose by Reverend
0: composer
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I'm your host, Koli Fatai, and it is truly a blessing to have your company today. A warm welcome to all our listeners throughout the Wellington region, across Aotearoa, New Zealand, throughout the Pacific, and to those joining us from around the world. Whether you are listening live on the radio, tuning in through our online live stream, or listening later through our podcast, wherever you may be today, thank you sincerely for being part of this program and this shared journey towards greater wellness, well-being, healing, and hope. Today's theme is a deeply personal and powerful one. Your scars do not cancel your worth. There are many people in this world carrying visible and invisible scars. Some scars come from grief, heartbreak, rejection, disappointment, failure, trauma, loneliness, sickness, or difficult life experiences. Some scars come from words spoken over us years ago that we still remember today. Others carry emotional wounds from mistakes they regret, relationships that broke down, dreams that never came true, or struggles that quietly weigh upon our hearts. Too often people begin to believe that because they have scars, they somehow have less value.

They begin to feel that their broken moments define them. Some people carry shame for years, thinking they are no longer worthy of love, peace, happiness, or a meaningful future. But today I want to remind every listener that your scars do not erase your humanity, your dignity, or your worth. In many ways, the scars in our lives tell the story not simply of pain, but of survival. They remind us that we faced difficult seasons and somehow found the strength to continue. Sometimes the strongest and kindest people are not those who avoid suffering, but those who walked through suffering and still chose compassion, hope, and love. Some of the wisest people are those who have known heartbreak. Some of the most understanding people are those who have struggled deeply themselves. Our scars can shape within us greater empathy, resilience, humility, and appreciation for life. They can teach us to become gentler with ourselves and kinder towards others. Wellness and well-being are not about pretending we have perfect lives. True well-being is about learning how to heal, grow, and live meaningfully even after painful experiences and scars. It is about learning to care for our minds, our hearts, our spirits, and our relationships. It is about replacing shame with self-compassion, hopelessness with hope, and self-rejection with the understanding that we still matter deeply. Every listener today has a story. Every person has experienced some form of struggle or disappointment. But your scars are not proof that you are weak. They are often proof that you endured, survived, adapted, and keep going. And perhaps one of the most beautiful truths in life is this. Sometimes the very places where we were hurt become the places where wisdom, strength, compassion, and healing begin to grow. So today, wherever you are listening from, I hope this program encourages your spirit. I hope it reminds you that your life still carries value and purpose. I hope it helps you to see yourself with greater kindness and hope. And I hope today's conversation reminds all of us that even through life may leave scars upon us, those scars do not cancel our worth, our future, or our ability to shine brightly in this world. Stay with us here on Wellness and Wellbeing on Wellington Access Radio 106.1 FM as we share reflections, encouragement, and meaningful truths to help strengthen our wellness and well-being journey together. In the first half of the show, we'll add more to the theme of today's radio show. Firstly, hard times can build inner strength. The difficult experiences we survive can strengthen our character and resilience. A person who has faced hardship often develops a deeper understanding of courage and perseverance. Secondly, pain can increase compassion for others. People who have experienced pain are often more understanding toward the struggles of others. Their life experiences can help them show greater kindness, empathy, and care. Thirdly, life challenges can teach valuable wisdom. Hard seasons in life often teach lessons that comfort and ease cannot provide. These lessons can help a person make healthier and wiser decisions for their well-being. Fourthly, difficult seasons can deepen gratitude. People who have walked through hardship

often appreciate peace, love, and simple blessings more deeply. Gratitude can greatly improve emotional wellness and overall well-being. 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Life struggles can help people develop the ability to recover and grow stronger after setbacks. 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Emotional growth often comes through trials. 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Emotional maturity supports greater peace and well-being. Healing can become a personal priority. Those who have experienced emotional wounds often understand the importance of healing and self-care. They may become more intentional about protecting their mental and emotional health. Hardship can create a greater appreciation for life. Difficult experiences can remind people how precious life truly is. This appreciation can encourage healthier living and more meaningful relationships. Patience is often learned through recovery. Healing and recovery often take time, teaching patience along the journey. Patience can improve emotional balance and reduce unnecessary stress. Courage often develops after difficult experiences. A person who has faced difficult situations often becomes braver in facing future challenges. Courage helps people continue growing instead of living in fear. Authentic living brings greater peace. People who accept their life journey often become more genuine and honest about life. Authentic living can reduce emotional pressure and improve inner peace. Hope can grow stronger through struggles. Many people discover deeper hope, faith, and meaning through life's hardest moments. Hope can become a powerful source of emotional strength and well-being. Forgiveness can set the heart free. People who have experienced pain may learn the importance of forgiveness in order to heal. Forgiveness can free the heart from bitterness and emotional heaviness. Kindness becomes more meaningful through experience. Someone who has known suffering often understands how much a small act of kindness can matter. Their experiences can motivate them to bring light into the lives of others. Life experiences can produce deep wisdom. Life experience often gives people practical wisdom that cannot be learned from books alone. Wisdom helps people navigate life with greater balance and understanding. Shared struggles can strengthen relationships. Going through difficulties can deepen trust, empathy, and connection with others. Healthy relationships are an important part of overall well-being. And last but not least, difficult experiences can reveal purpose. Some people find new meaning and purpose through the challenges they overcome. Their experiences can guide them toward healing and uplifting others. In the second half of the program, we'll share practical steps you can take to show that your scars do not

answer your worth. Firstly, turn pain into personal strength. Life scars can become reminders of the strength it took to survive difficult seasons. When people recognize their resilience, it can increase confidence and emotional well-being. Second, choose healing instead of hiding. Trying to hide emotional wounds can increase loneliness and stress. Healing begins when people honestly acknowledge their pain and seek healthy ways to recover. See yourself as more than your past. Past hurts and failures do not define a person's entire identity. Greater well-being grows when people focus on who they are becoming rather than only on what happened before. Use hardship to build compassion. People who have experienced pain often understand the struggles of others more deeply. Compassion can create meaningful relationships and a stronger sense of purpose. 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Even after difficult experiences, every person still carries dignity, worth, and goodness within them. Believing this truth can strengthen emotional and mental wellness. Let your experiences teach wisdom. Life scars often teach lessons that can lead to healthier decisions and greater maturity. Wisdom gained through experience can improve relationships and well-being. 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People with emotional wounds often judge themselves too harshly. Treating yourself with gentleness and understanding can bring healing and greater inner peace. 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Shame can keep people trapped in emotional pain and hopelessness. 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Encouragement from caring people can strengthen hope and emotional well-being. 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The challenges a person survives may become a source of hope for someone else. Sharing encouragement and wisdom can bring deeper meaning to painful experiences. 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People discover new purpose after overcoming hardship. Difficult experiences can motivate people to help others and live more intentionally. Allow yourself time to recover. Healing emotional wounds often takes patience and time. Giving yourself permission to recover gradually can reduce stress and improve well-being. Recognize the strength within you. People often underestimate the strength they have shown during hard times. Remembering past resilience can build confidence for future challenges. 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Choosing calmness and balance can support emotional health. 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Hope helps people continue moving forward even when life feels heavy. A hopeful mindset can improve emotional resilience and overall wellness. 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Every person carries struggles, wounds, and imperfections in some form. 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Develop gratitude through challenges. 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Gratitude can strengthen emotional well-being and create a healthier outlook on life. 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

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Value the lessons life has taught you. 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And last but not least, see your journey as a story of survival. Your life scars are not only signs of pain, but also signs that you endured difficult moments and kept going. Seeing yourself as a story of courage and survival can strengthen your sense of worth and well-being. As we come to the close of today's program of Wellness and Wellbeing, I want to sincerely thank every listener who joined us here on Wellington Access Radio, 106.1 FM. Thank you to those listening throughout the Wellington region, across Aotearoa, New Zealand, throughout the Pacific, and to all our listeners from all over the world who tune in through the radio, online live stream, or through our podcast. 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Today we will reflect on the powerful theme, Your Scars Do Not Cancel Your Worth. It is a message that speaks deeply to the human heart, because so many people quietly carry wounds that others cannot see. There are emotional scars, mental scars, spiritual scars, and memories that people continue to carry for years. Sometimes life leaves marks upon us through loss, disappointment, failure, rejection, grief, trauma, or painful experiences that we never expected to face. But today's message reminds us that our scars are not proof that we have no value. They are often proof that we survive difficult moments and continued moving forward. The scars in our lives may tell stories of pain, but they can also tell stories of resilience, courage, endurance, and hope. Sometimes the very experiences that almost broke us become the experiences that deepen our compassion, strengthen our character, and help us understand others more gently. Too often people allow shame, regret, and past mistakes to redefine how they see themselves. But well-being begins when we understand that our worth is deeper than our wounds. A person's value is not cancelled because life has been difficult. A person's dignity is not erased because they are struggling. Every person still carries goodness, purpose, and the ability to bring light into the world. In fact, many people who carry scars become the very people who bring the greatest encouragement, kindness, and understanding to others. I hope today's program encourages every listener to be kinder toward themselves. Healing does not happen overnight, and wellness is not about pretending we have perfect lives. True wellness and well-being come through learning to heal honestly, to grow through difficult seasons, and to continue believing that brighter days are still possible. Sometimes the strongest people are simply those who refuse to give up. To anyone listening today who may feel weighed down by past hurts or current struggles, please remember this. Your scars do not define your entire story. They are only one part of your journey. There is still beauty within you. There is still strength within you. There is still hope ahead of you. And there is still great worth within your life. Before we finish today, I would like to express heartfelt thanks to the amazing staff of Wellington Access Radio
for all their help with recording.

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I'm your host, Koli Fatai, wishing you peace in your heart, strength in your journey, and healing in your struggles, and hope for the days ahead. May you continue to care for your well-being, encourage one another, and remember always that no matter what life has brought your way, your scars do not cancel your worth. Take care of yourselves, take care of one another, and until next time, may hope, healing, and kindness continue to guide your life. Good day, and God bless.

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